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You're listening to Double J. That is new music from Madonna. It's called Danceteria, which is the Danceteria, which is the name of the nightclub back in the early 80s that she would frequent, where she met DJ Mark Cammons and asked him to play her song Everybody, which ultimately led to her first record deal. It's off the Confessions 2 record that came out at the start of July. Before that, we played you Broken by Ella Minus. Whatley was in there as well with Head First Down. And we kick things off in that little bracket with James Blake, Trying Times, new music from James Blake. Coming up soon, got some Slater Kenny for you. Also new music from Pond off their latest record. And my favourite pensive tracks from Marabou State. That's on the way. But right now, let's go back to 2013. Oh, lover, and this is Jen Claw, Damien Lights. You're on Double J.

It's really nice to be back in Melbourne after like 8 years.

That is Pond out of Western Australia. Casuarina of the Terrestrials record. You can find my full chat with Nick from Pond on the Double J website. Before that, Slater Kenny, one of the coolest bands to ever exist, and their track Oh, back from 2002. I've said it before and I'll say it again. Carrie Brownstein, not just a great guitar, great musician, one of the funniest people, like, maybe ever. Jalen Gonda in there as well, and Marabou State with Black Oak for last year's Hallucinating Love. Here in Double J Mornings, it's about to go 10:30. Hope you're having a good morning. 0484-555-555. Let's have a quick look at the text. A lot of people texting in their love for the King Giz track we played earlier. Also, a lot of freaks who liked Tool Tuesday. So thank you for the text. You know, always love to hear from you. But coming up soon, I got a song named after a game show. And also, I'm going to give you a little preview of tonight's Live at the Wilds, which is Midnight Oil recorded at the Capitol Theatre back in 1982. Right now, this is Meg Washington teaming up with Paul Kelly from last year. This is their track Fine. Settling, you're a Double J.

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You're listening to Double J, and that is Way Dynamic with officially some new music out of Melbourne. Before that, Little Dragon gave us Ritual Union. You also heard Sun and Moon by Danielle Ponder. And we kicked things off with Jack White, Derecho Demonico, from his Frozen Charlotte record that just came out. My name's Michael Ling, and what have I got for you coming up on Double J Morning? Some Rebecca's Empire, bit of 90s alt for you. Also some Honey Dijon and a live Midnight Oil track, a little preview of tonight's Live at the Wireless. Stick around for that. This is Black Rock Band. Skin Name, Double J.

Ugh.

0: at the final destination. 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
2: on Double J. Before that, we played you Rebecca's Empire in there, Atomic Electric. And shout out to, I think it's Leone, the mid-north coast of New South Wales, who's texted in saying, Rebecca's Empire. Rebecca is truly one of our most talented yet underrated singer-songwriters, a gorgeous person, storyteller, and most gorgeous, soulful voice. Thank you for playing. Happy to, Leone. Happy to. Ella Thompson in there as well. Still to come this morning. I keep promising you live music from mid.org. That is on the way. That'll be in about 10, or let's say 8, 9 minutes time. 9 minutes time. Right now, this is Sail of the Century by Sleeper.
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0: Feel the bass, move through it. With the rhythm, can't lose it. Move through the music, this the time, don't lose it. Feel the bass, move through it. With the rhythm, can't lose it.
1: Honey Dijon and Green Tea Peng there with I Like It Hot. We also played you in the Sale of the Century by Sleeper back from 1996, well, 30 years ago, actually, that track came out. Now, I got some feist for you before the end of the hour. Fiona Apple on the way and a classic from London, Grammar. But I've been hyping this up for a while, so let's get into it. I'm going to take you back to 1982, where in Sydney at the Capitol Theatre, which is right in the city, right in the centre of imagining. Imagine a bustling Sydney metropolis in 1982, presumably riddled with crime and drugs and things. The unruly city centre, but also with all of that chaos. By the way, I wasn't alive then. I just basing this on various books and referenced TV shows I've seen that are approximations of it. In that bustling metropolis, imagine the Capitol Theatre, Peter Garrett et al. Taking the stage to play in their band Midnight Oil, which is going to be your Live at the Wireless tonight. That's right, we're taking you back to the Capitol Theatre back in 1982, so you can relive all of that glory. And in fact, Peter Garrett, just while we're talking about things, he's one of the new guests. He's one of the guests on the latest season of Take Five that starts this Thursday. But, you know, bit of synergy there, bit of cross-brand synergy there across Double J. Great work, everyone. But to get your appetite whetted for this evening, this is Midnight Oil, recorded back in 1982 at the Capitol Theatre in Sydney. Power and the Passion, you're on Double J.

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2: Hey, 2010 future right in front of me. Damn, I couldn't think of what I wanna be. I can hear my inner child calling me. Told me everything I got is all I need. Industry's bugging, I'ma show 'em something back when I was cooking up a summer week. Younger me is on the rise like you lit a

That is Feist there with My Moon, My Man here on Double J. 2007 is the reminder of the name of that record. Dobby before that off his new record Marshmallow, that is Free Your Mind. And we also played Hugh live music from Midnight Oil, recorded back in 1982 at Sydney's Capitol Theatre. That was The Power and the Passion. And you can hear more of that tonight on Double J's Live at the Wireless. And shout out to Phil in Gubby Gubby Country, who texted in saying, "Hey, Michael, I was at the Capitol that night. Mineral went off. It was packed and pumping." 0408-345-555 is our text line number. And also shout out to Kelly in Sydney, who's texted in saying, "My Moon, My Man," the Fire song we played. Forever synonymous with Heated Rivalry now. Yeah, a whole bunch of people rediscovering that track from almost 20 years ago. This is Vince Staples with Cotton. Fiona Apple up next. Double J.

That is Faye Lacey with Elephant on Double J. Oh, dang, it's almost time for me to get out of here. I'm going to just keep jamming in tunes all the way through until midday. Before that, we heard you, we played you Fiona Apple's Fast As You Can. I mean, one of the great artists. But let's go back and put on some old school London Grammar now. Another millennial anthem. This is strong. Double J.

That's Cool Out Son, Asking for More, featuring Sabbath the Great. You're on Double J. My name's Michael Hing. It's time for me to get on out of here and hand things over to the wonderful Karen Lang. Love you for lunch from midday. Hope you had a good morning. I had fun. Going to leave you with another minute of this fading out. Enjoy the rest of your day. I'll see you tomorrow. Phil Jamison on the show tomorrow of Greenspoon fame, our feature artist all this week. See you then.

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1: Yes, this is true. Hello. Happy Tuesday to you, my friend. How you doing? Big thanks to Michael Hing for this morning. He will be back with you from 9 a.m. tomorrow. But you're with me now. Damn, I just had this big bowl of spicy beans. I feel like my throat is on fire. But hopefully I can set your ears on fire today with the tunes I have lined up for you. Coming up, you're going to hear the chugga-chugga rhythms of UK trio Fujiya Miyagi. New single from them, also a song about personal privacy in an AI age from America's Ron Gallo. And we'll spark a little joy in just a minute with Girling. Later today, it's this?
2: Three Up.
1: Three Up, three songs around a theme. I will let you know that theme in around about an hour so you can play along. And we'll get into our classic album too from Soul Queen Nari. So let's get it rolling here on Lunch. Hello to you. Happy Tuesday. I'm kicking off with Leon Bridges and Light the Way on Double J.

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Don't miss Midnight Oil, recorded on Bundjalung Country at Blues Fest back in 2022. 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

0: She's a truth teller. That is Tierra Whack out of Philly and her song Gotta from Wax Museum. Glorious sounds of Girling's Into Space capsule. Before that, you heard the Radio Disco remix. And Leon Bridges, Golden Tones on that song, Light the Way. He's going to have a new album out. It'll be his fifth and it'll be out at the end of September. It's Karen with you and welcome to lunch if you've just come to hang out with me for a little while today. Thank you. Coming up, we're going to go bird watching with Manchester's Anthony Schmerick. I'd love to hear from you. What am I soundtracking for you today? 0408 3455 555. I pulled this next track out for you today because the very first album from the Eels recently turned 30 last week. This is such an amazing album, Beautiful Freak, giving us lots of sample-driven beats that feel a bit sort of dusty and lots of toy instruments and vintage keys. A really distinctive sound in the 90s. Beautiful Freak, 30 years old. And, of course, the great storytelling of Mark Oliver Everett. On Double J, this is Novocaine for the Soul.
1: Life is hard, and so am I. You better give me something so I don't die.

fall off the earth. Take to your toes and summon the worms. The heron waits patiently, unfazed by self-service checkouts or pouches of tobacco. I know falling in love feels trivial with everything that's going on, but what if we're actually onto something? And then the heron says,

lost in a vertical video called Moments Before Disaster Part 4. Stop trying to stop trying so hard. Your personality has been broken apart and sold back to you in a series of short form clips. The horrors persist, but you are that same child jumping garden to garden. Ice cream dripping between your knuckles. And then the heron says,

their aesthetic, reluctant hope core memories operating on a strict one-in, one-out policy. The young and the dying have the worst philosophies, and you are both but also neither. Nay cheek, nay chance. Never leave the bookies with a smile on your face and remember that herons wait for no one but themselves. Good things come to those who hesitate. And then the heron says, you'll never be alone. Gotta be patient.

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Ghanaian Australian rapper Genesis Owusu and Human Again with Kai on that track. Before that, Baby Cool with Devotion. You also heard new music for Anthony Schmerich. He's getting ready to follow up his album Service Station at the End of the Universe with a newie at the end of this week. It's called Decoding Birdsong. You heard The Heron. And I pulled out the Eels for you today because Beautiful Freak, just turning 30 years old. Novocaine for the Soul and Hi to Megan in Surf Beach on the text line. Beautiful Freak changed my life. To this day, Mark Oliver Everett's capacity for beautiful memories and heart-filled lyrics amazes me. Thank you, Megan. Yes, he's an incredible writer. Thank you for your text today. You're with Karen Lang. Hello. And let's get into our classic album this week. Every week we love to pull out an absolute gem for the past and expertly chosen each week by Kaz Tran. This week, it's the 10th anniversary of Nari's lush and very emotionally powerful second album, Blastoma. We built a house on a rock, hard rock, hard rock, built like bedrock. So this album came out in 2016. It's an album that explores heartbreak and grief and pain through sparse electronic sounds. There's lots of textures, gritty textures, and of course Nari's deeply expressive voice. Before this album, Nari was known to us. She'd established herself as one of the most distinctive voices in Australia's soul scene on the back of her 2013 album, Lamentations. That's a wild album, quite eclectic, a fusion of soul and beats and R&B. But after that, she lived a lot of life. In the 3 years that followed, there was, of course, touring and a growing audience for her music. But away from the stage, Nari was reckoning with her past. She was moving through intense heartbreak and a period of profound personal change. So when Nari returned in 2016 with Blastoma, she channeled all those really heavy emotional experiences into her most confronting and vulnerable collections of songs yet, working with producers and co-writers Paul Mack, Jack Grace, and Megan Washington. Nari gives us a kind of musical world. You hear trip up and soul and R&B and really lush, spacious arrangements. This is a beautiful album, and in just a moment I'll play you some of the things that Nari had to say about it, but let's hear a track from it. Nari from Blastoma, this is Digging.

0: Sam Nuri's voice on this song, Diggin', over the top of that percussion. So fantastic. That's from Blastoma. Nuri from her second album, our classic album this week, which saw so much acclaim for Nuri's music. She was nominated for Double J's Australian Artist of the Year. It made the top end of our 50 Best Albums of the Year in 2016, and the single Once got into the Hottest 100, number 73. It made her the first Papua New Guinean artist to appear in the countdown, and growing fans right around the country. But underneath all that recognition was a much more vulnerable, very personal story. A lot of heartbreak and upheaval behind Blastoma had brought Nuri to a real turning point where she found herself actually questioning whether she wanted to continue making music at all. That must be really hard to get to that point as an artist. And as she worked for a way forward, Nuri looked back to one of the defining experiences of her childhood, reminding herself of the strength she already had, and ultimately this is what gave the album its life. Speaking with Zanro in 2016, Nuri explained the story behind Blastoma.
1: The album's title, some people may have picked up on this, some people might not have, but as well as being the title of your record, it's also a type of cancer. Mm-hmm. Why did you name your second record Blastoma?
2: As I mentioned before, there are a lot of personal things that happened, and it was the first time that I had actually felt like I didn't want to do music anymore. And I've been doing it for about 10, 12 years, and I'd never felt that way at all. And it just kind of, to me, it kind of spoke of, as adults, we kind of lose our way as we go through more things that life throws at us, and you kind of have to go back to revisit a place that reminds you of where you came from or who you came from. So it's not so much to do with the disease. It's more that journey of being an adult.
1: And moving on with things, I guess.
2: Yeah.
1: There's also, you know, the image on the front is of you with a completely bald head. You look resilient. It's a powerful, powerful image. And it's a bold choice as well for someone who's got quite a flock of hair, I've got to say, to completely cover it.
2: Yeah.
1: Why did you choose to have that as your album art?
2: Obviously, you know, blastoma being the cancer that I had when I was a child, and a lot of the songs are very personal, so I wanted to have that kind of stripped back kind of feel to it, because the first album was very elaborate and it had, you know, an incredible headpiece, and we kind of, yeah, went a bit simpler for this one, which I really like.
1: Yeah, and also that just look of resilience, you talking about knowing where you came from. Do you think that having that experience as such a little kid changes the way that you see every day and take on every day?
2: Yeah, of course. I mean, when you're five, you shouldn't be, you know, wondering why your body's going through the changes that it is going through chemotherapy. You should be, you know, crying over, falling over on your bike. So I think I learnt the art of fighting quite earlier on, which, you know, has made me who I am today. Sounds so cheesy.
1: You're kind of rolling your eyes. But it's true. This is not an experience that many people have. It's a pretty unique experience. How's your health now? How are you doing now?
2: Pretty good. I go for checkups every couple of years. So I'm due for my next one this year, end of this year. But been pretty good.
0: That's Nuri talking with Zanro in 2016. And, yeah, a lot about something so hard, childhood cancer, and overcoming that in the way that it shaped this album we're honouring today, Blastoma. It still sounds incredibly fresh, and you can explore the full story of Blastoma as part of our classic album series with Kaz Tran. Listen to it, share it anytime on the ABC Listen app. Let's hear another song from it. And the one that took Nuri to a much wider audience and made Hottest 100 history in the process. This is Once.

0: Suzanne Rowe here, and I'm back on your screens for a new season of Take 5. An incredible lineup of guests will share 5 songs that shaped who they've become and stories you've never heard before. People like Peter Garrett, Vicar and Linda, Genesis Owusu, and Shania Twain.
1: Where I'm from, Timmins, Ontario, those stages were the local bars. And don't forget, when you're poor, it takes you gas to get to the bar.
0: Yeah.
1: So now how are you going to get the gas back in the car so your dad can go to work in the morning?
0: Take 5 with me, Zan Rowe. 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

but there with his solo venture, Number One Dads. And we can look forward to a new album from Number One Dads called Every Little Fire at the end of October. You heard Already Something. Before that, I gave you Interpol. We went right back to Turn on the Bright Lights in 2002 for PDA, but I'm really excited because their new album, This Mirror Weighs a Ton, is not far off now. I've had a sneaky peek to that album, and I can assure you, if you're a fan of Interpol, that it's one of their best yet. So can't wait for that to come out. Nyree before that with Once, your classic album this week, Blastoma. It's Karen Leng here, and hello, welcome to lunch. It's great to be with you today, and thank you for your company. Coming up, I'll let you know about our three-up theme today. Three songs around a theme. We'll play it in the last hour of the show. I hope you will join me, and yeah, I'll get you right across what we're doing today really soon. Also, around the corner, hip-hop from Rhapsody. Right now, let's go to the UK, and a band who spanned three decades now. A group called Fujiya and Miyagi. I've got a lot of time for this band. They've got a very distinctive sound over a number of albums, often whispery, deadpan vocals, and always distinctive in their chugga-chugga rhythms. It's a kind of a motoric thing they've got going on, driven by a love of kraut rock and post-punk and all manner of electronic sounds. This new single, they say, has a very simple mission statement: to make us dance. This is Lowest Common Denominator, a new song for Fujiya and Miyagi.

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1: The Avalanches team up with the Yeah Yeah Yeahs' Karen O on their third single of the year. 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
2: I need your arms around me. I need to feel your touch.

0: It's never there. It's Cake from Prolonging the Magic. Before that, Rhapsody. And at the top you heard Fujiya and Miyagi, the Brighton-based crew, with a very addictive song. I hope that got you chair dancing today or more. That's a song called Lowest Common Denominator, and it is new music for the UK trio. There is an album coming as well. You are with me, Karen Ling, here on Lunch and Welcome. It is Tuesday. I've got so many great tunes to spin for you, but also a little later on we do this.
1: Three up.
0: Three up if you're new. It's three songs around a theme. I pick the theme and you give me as many song choices connected to it as you possibly can. So today's theme is in honour of something that our friends at Radio National are doing at the moment. It's National Science Week. Happy National Science Week. Every year at this time, Radio National love to put together a kind of public vote, a hall of favourites, polls. And let me remind you about the last few years. We've had this, our favourite animal sounds. A warbling magpie won that one. Australia's favourite tree, the majestic River Red Gum. And last year, it was about Australia's most underrated animal, which was taken out by the Rakali, the native water rat. This year, though, we're getting floral because the crew at Radio National want your help to find Australia's most amazing native wildflower. So what a beautiful thing to be thinking about. You know, it speaks to me. I love to be out in the garden. And who doesn't love a flower, right? So, wildflowers. When we think about Australian wildflowers, you might picture great carpets of daisies spreading across Western Australia. And shout out to anyone in the West, because we know that at this time of year, the deserts light up with a splash of red from Sturt's desert pea growing out of the dusty ground, or the shape of a waratah or kangaroo paw. There are also flannel flower seeds that can lay dormant in the ground for decades until smoke and rain come along and they burst into bloom. All around the country, deserts and forests, our coastlines and alpine country, native flowers have always found extraordinary ways to adapt to an often really hostile landscape. So it's all about wildflowers and your favourite ones. For Radio National, jump on their website. You can see some of the amazing flowers you can vote for. But today we're going to go a little broader than that. So I want your songs connected to flowers. What have you got? As always, you can take it anywhere you want. We love a name. We'd like to know where you're from on the text line. And please, if you give us a story, that's even better. Your

Songs connected to flowers for 3UP today. It's 0408 345555. And while we wait, let me give you this wonderful French crew from Provence, which I think is known for its lavender, isn't it, in France? This is Chinese Man. This is called Washington Square.

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2: Phil Jamieson finds light in turbulent times on his second solo album, 10 Charlie. It's named after his preferred aisle seat on a 737 and written between long stretches on the road with Grinspoon. 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
2: God knows. I am.
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0: Squabble Up.
1: That is Kendrick Lamar, Squabble Up. Before that, you heard Phil Jamison, who has a new album called 10 Charlie, Nothing to Lose, the song. We're featuring that album this week and sending love to Phil Jamison, as you probably heard, on tour, big tour, and had a terrible accident. He's badly injured his back and had to cancel the rest of the tour. So, yeah, rest up, Phil. Hope you're getting better. And loving your new album, 10 Charlie. We're playing it all this week here on Double J's, your feature album. LaRue in there as well with In For The Kill. And at the top you heard the really fun trip-hoppy French collective Chinese Man and their song Washington Square. You're with Karen Leng. Hello. This is Lunch, where I hang out Monday to Friday with you. I'm feeling good. I hope you are too. Coming up, play some Ezra Collective. But right now, a protest song. This comes from Ron Gallo. He is an American singer-songwriter, dished out some rootsy rock and garage punk over the years, both solo and with his band Toy Soldier. And I'm going to play you this new song that he's dropped on us. It's called Peter Thiel. And, or is it Seal? Peter Thiel or Seal? It is a song taking aim at the American founder of

of the surveillance company Palantir. So this is an organisation that Massive Attack highlighted the dangers of at their recent shows. And just take a close listen to the lyrics on this one. Ron Gallo on Double J.

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That is Rat-a-Tat, Cream on Chrome. It's taken from their album Magnifique. Before that, you heard Laura Jean and Girls on the TV. Ezra Collective with their newie, Only Love, featuring Parsalu. And their new album will be out in September, Here Because of Hope. And Peter Thiel at the top, a song about the American entrepreneur and founder of Palantir, the surveillance company.

from Ron Gallo. You're with Karen Leng. It's great to have your company here on Lunch. In about a halfer, we're going to play three up. Today's theme for you is flowers. Connect a song to it and hit me up on the text line 0408 345555. You can take it wherever you want. Be as lateral as you like. But we love a story and we love your name and we love knowing where you come from. I can see lots of great suggestions rolling in. So bring it on, my friend. It's going to be tons of fun. Coming up with Robin's tour on the way, I'm going to pull out a song that features Robin alongside Nana Cherry. Also, probably a song you'll want to stop and take a close listen to from Gurumul just around the corner. Right now, this is Lorelei. Love this track. Nate Amos, he's also the founder of Water From Your Eyes, the Brooklyn band. But this is his other thing. This is Lorelei and Billy Came Back.

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That is the extraordinary Gurumul. That song is called Gaku. It means flag, giving us a kind of out-of-body experience there. That's from his first solo album in 2008. So Central Rain before that, REM from back in the 80s, Reckoning, that great album. Also, this is Lorelei with Billy Came Back. It's Karen with you. You good? 0408 345 555, you want to put in a suggestion for 3 Up today. We're thinking about flowers. We'll get into it soon. So Robin is coming to Australia, right? Playing shows in November. So I pulled this one out for you today. It's a collaboration between Robin and fellow Swedish legend Nena Cherry. In 2014, Nena Cherry returned to music after a really long break, nearly 20 years, to record an album with Fortet. He was the producer and collaborator on it. Fantastic release called Blank Project. And she pulled in Robin to sing on this one. It's called Out of the Black. Here's a remix too from Joe Goddard of Hot Chip. Enjoy.

0: That's Rostam of Vampire Weekend, but a song from his new venture. He's solo these days, and American Studies is his latest album. I gave you Back of a Truck there, and it followed Nina Cherry, Out of the Black, featuring Robin. You're with Karen Leng, and very happy to be hanging out with you today, my friend. Thank you for joining us. So about this time, every single Tuesday, we do this.
1: Three up.
0: Three songs around a theme. I cannot do this without you. This is something we do together every week where you get to pick the songs. I give you the theme and you hit me up with as many song suggestions as you can find. Today's theme, well, it's very springish because we're heading into spring and flowers are coming into bloom. The ABC is looking for Australia's most amazing wildflower, and this is all happening with our friends at Radio National. It's a poll, and the flower that gets the most votes in this National Science Week of 2026 poll will be added to the impressive Hall of Favourites. Do you love flowers? Are you good at growing them? Do you have a favourite? Can you connect a song to a flower, or the way a flower makes you feel, perhaps, or a moment in your life where a flower played a prominent part? There are no rules. Any song works as long as you can connect it back to our theme. If you jump on the ABC website, there's some amazing Australian wildflowers to take a look at. The purple Calitrix star flower. There's also the trigger plant, the bladderwort that traps and eats insects, and one of my personal favourites, the flying duck orchid, which literally looks like a duck. So there is a lot of joy to be found by getting involved in this poll and a lot of joy in getting involved in 3UP. So 0408 345 55. We've got lots of song suggestions so far, but I need yours. So, yeah, don't be shy. Hit us up on the text line. And in honour of the orchid, I'm going to start right here with the blue orchid. This tune from the White Stripes on Double J.

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1: Fasten your seatbelts, put away your tray tables, because we're about to go sky high.

At the top there, you heard a pick from me for today's 3 hour. The White Stripes gave us Blue Orchid. Also there, total banger from Aesop Rock in 2007, None Shall Pass. And Our Skier there too with Ferris Wheel from his album Julia. Had a quick look online as to what flowers grow in Iceland over summer. It's a pretty beautiful period. They have many in their short summer. Flowers is our theme today for 3UP, and let's get into some of your awesome suggestions. I'm going to start here with Clancy in Brunswick West, who says the gin club and drug flowers.

Clancy says, I haven't heard this song in a bit, but it mentions jacarandas and frangipanis, amongst other things. Thank you. This next one goes out to Issy, Raf and T-Bone in Byron Bay. Listen to this gorgeous text. Hi, my name's Issy. I'm 14 and my brother Raf is 11. My dad is here as well. He goes by T-Bone. We have a song about flowers for you. It's Flower by Moby. The flowers here in Byron Bay are phenomenal. Thanks, you guys.

Hayley on the Sunshine Coast has been in touch. She says her version of La Vie en Rose, the three up, absolute queen.

Thank you for that. This one's from Robert in Illawong, who says, my first thought was Dandelion. It was released in 67 at the height of the flower power movement, so it's definitely in keeping with today's theme, the Rolling Stones, Dandelion.

And hi to Felicity in Yarrabilba. She says, when I was little, I misheard the name of the purple flag flower as purple hat, which kind of makes sense with the shape of its petals. So maybe the Sophie Tucker track would fit. I love it. Purple hat. What do you got for me today? 0408 345 555. Tunes about flowers, or if you like, getting closer to home, wildflowers. Hit me up. We'll come back to them soon. Right now, it is Logic 1000 and All In For You, Double J.

0: G'day, it's Dylan Lewis adding a little mischief to your arvos. Think tunes that get you moving. Cause baby, whether you're high or low. 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
1: You know, this is the circuit of art.
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0: And enough chaos to feel alive. 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Welcome to the house, some fun. Double J. Love you.

0: One of the greatest albums of the 90s, Crooked Rain from Pavement. I gave you Range Life from it right there. Before that, J.J. Jerome, 87. So that's Joe Newman from Alt-J and just recently releasing his first solo album. It's called The Canyon. You heard a song called Track and Field and All In For You, Logic 1000. It's Karen Leng with you on Lunch and hello. Happy Tuesday to you if you're just swinging by. It's a pleasure to have your company. We're in the middle of 3 Up and today's theme is all about flowers. And oh, I'm loving your suggestions. Kelly in Sydney, she says Sunflower from Vampire Weekend gets my vote.
1: Sunflower in the morning, standing in the garden, up before you wait.
0: Fantastic, thank you. How about this one? This one's from Jazzy in Canberra, who says, Go Full Bloom featuring the late Anita Lane, Karen Einsteutzonder Neubauten.

0: Asteroid.
1: For you, I'd be a dandelion. A thousand flowerets in the sky.
2: Oh, I love that you've pulled that one out, Jazzy. Thank you. What about this? From AK in Brunswick, he says, it's got to be Daffodil by Jamie XX.

most trippy, psychedelic, strange songs ever. Thank you so much for that, Chris. And one more. Can we get a little more stupid with this one? Thank you, Luke. My introduction to Poison, he says, was watching Bill and Ted's Bogus Journey at the cinema. I love that when they were asked the meaning of life at the gates of heaven, their response was the lyrics to Every Rose Has Its Thorn. I went home and I got my brother to make me a copy of his Poison album. I listened to it heaps as a kid on my Sony Walkman. Good times. I could still feel so much pain. Thank you, Luke, for bringing us all the Poison feels there. Let's have another full track from you today, and there's been a lot of requests for this one. So thank you to Nathan in Sydney, Connor in Brisbane, Matt in Narara, Nick in Northcote, and Molly from Planet Nowhere, who says, many native purple and white daisies grow in Planet Nowhere, so I'm thinking Push the Little Daisies by Ween, and it is my birthday too. So from us, happy birthday to you, Molly. I hope Stringy is spoiling you today. Let me lay some Ween on you on Double J.

James Blake is coming for his first Australian tour since 2019. With his new album, Trying Times, in hand, he's got a string of East Coast shows this December. Catch James Blake in Brisbane, Sydney, and Melbourne. Plus, Queens of the Stone Age are returning down under for some of their biggest shows ever. They're bringing along some kick-ass supports too, including one of the wildest cold acts of the 90s, Primus, and the unstoppable Tropical F-Storm. Queens of the Stone Age are here from Tuesday, December 8th, hitting venues in South Australia, Tasmania, and then along the East Coast. For dates and info on these tours and more, head to the Double J website.

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1: 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And a lot of it is because of that music.
2: Double J.

It's Carnival. That is Opal from their latest In Verses. Get Down with This Love, the one McLean before that. And Pulling Out, Push the Little Daisies. Is that song about flowers? Well, let's just say it is. I'm not sure. Ween, popular choice for today's three up. We are honouring flowers. That's your theme today. And yes, so many great suggestions rolling in. I want to get right back into them. Ian in South Fremantle, Justin in Harvey Bay, and Nicole and Jay in Lithgow. Ian says it's going back in time, but how about some proper rock and roll from their best album, Electric, The Cult. Thanks for that. This one is from Mark in Burra, New South Wales. Late night, come home, work sucks, I know, she left me roses by the stairs. Mark says, I used to play this song to my students as a motivator when teaching macro photography. I will not go. Flowers and bugs too easy to shoot with a macro lens, so I always love the juxtaposition of the line, she left me roses on the stairs. A great stimulus for a young photographer. Amazing. Keegan in Berkeley. Can I please request Late Nights by Camouflage Rose?

Jake in Shepparton says, I'm in the shed painting a bedhead. You could play Talking Heads all day, but please, nothing but flowers for today's theme. David Byrne was and as is a special talent. Thank you, Mick. Lots of love for this one. Joe in Foster's Valley, Daz in Randwick, and Marie in West Footscray. Joe says, I went straight to our favourite Aussie human flowers, Kylie and Mr. Nick Cave.

Joe says, I'm also looking forward to seeing the results of the poll. So the poll she's talking about, if you've just joined on Double J, is something that the ABC is doing right now with our mates over at Radio National, looking for Australia's most amazing native wildflower. So the flower that gets the most votes in the Science Week poll gets added to the Hall of Favourites, and there's lots of beautiful Australian wildflowers online you can vote on. My trembling subsided. That's inspired today's three up, and I just think we're getting an absolute bouquet of song today. Lean a little bit closer, see roses really smell like boo boo boo. Clifton Springs for that one. Keep them coming. We've got a bit longer. 0408 345 555. Connect a song to flowers for me on lunch.

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This is new music for Bonobo, and here's an album on the way. It's called Distance in Static. That is me and you. Before that, Kevin Morby gave us Die Young and Chet Faker in there too with Over You. It's Karen with you at the tail end of 3 Up today. I'm keen to get more of your suggestions in for our flowers theme. Thank you, Tuffers in Canberra, for this one. Seal, Kiss from a Rose. This one is from Glenn, Gadigal Country, who says, as a young child in the 70s, I was disturbed whenever Bill and Ben, the flower pot men, came on after school. I think it was the voices and gangly puppets, or maybe it was just the 70s. Thankfully, my phobia has passed, so maybe a little burst of the theme. Happy to oblige with that, Glenn.

so hard love for that. Dan in Newey and everybody else. Dan says, Ice House was known as Flowers. And they changed their name to Ice House because another band had the same name. So please play We Can Get Together. Flowers. All right, we got this one too.

Michael in Tamora, Nirvana's In Bloom, and says, happy almost spring. Thank you, Michael. And Laura in Wollongong, Les Fleurs by Minnie Riperton and Epic.

Thank you all so much for playing along with Three Up today. Don't forget, if you want to join in ABC's poll to find the most amazing Australian native wild power flower, jump online. All the pics are there. Take your choice. Dylan Lewis is along next. I will see you tomorrow. And I'm going to leave you with this from Grace in Alice Springs, who says, please play me my favourite floral jazzy jam. I think that's what she said. I want you to get to Rose Rouge, Saint Germain. See ya.

0: Night, it's live at the Wireless. Right now on Double J, you're hanging out with Dylan Lewis on Arvos.
1: Yes. Yes. That's me, Dylan Lewis. I am your Arvos guy. Here, quite reliably every day of the week, Monday to Friday, from now, including today, Tuesday, August 18. I'm broadcasting to you live from the lands of the Wurundjeri people from the Kulin Nation. Thank you for tuning in. A welcome to you wherever you're tuning in from today, my beautiful dub clubbers. Big thanks to Langy. That was a lovely lunch. I like your flowers three up. Always room for Miley Cyrus, surely.
2: I can buy myself flowers. Write my name in the sand.
1: Maybe. Happy Tuesday to you. Beautiful, excellent taste in music, friends. Are we good? I've got some ace music lined up for you and just a nice cruising Tuesday afternoon. Some of the music I play you, I mean, it may get a little bit twangy. This is a twang warning. You've been warned. And there's the twang. Do have some new music from the Avalanches coming up. An ace live recording from Midnight Oil. That's not far off. I'm bringing the good vibes. I'm bringing all the love. It's what we do. Kicking it off with this energizing classic from Spiderbait. A little bit of Black Betty for your Tuesday afternoon on Double J. Ready? Let's do it.

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0: On Double J Arvos, that's Wednesday, with Wound Up Here by Holding On off their album Bleeds, came out at the end of last year. Those guys recently in the country for a few festivals, including Vivid Fest in Sydney and Rising in Melbourne, where they did delight fans with their very abrasive live shows. Their album Bleeds, where that was from, came in at number 15 in Double J's 50 Best Albums of Last Year. Speaking of best things, song before that, the one we kicked off your arvos with, Black Betty from Spiderbait, came in at number 90 in the hottest 100 of Australian songs ever, which we counted down last year. Of course, from tonight, All Right. I hope you're doing all right, Dub Clubbers. I hope you're having a lovely afternoon. Welcome if you are just joining us. You can message us whenever you like here at Double J on 0408 345555. There's one that's come through from Andrew in Meanjin. Andrew in Meanjin says, Dylan, yeah, I'm working in my garage and I have two of my boys in here with me listening to you. Can you please shout out Richie and David?
1: Shouts to Richie and David.
0: They reckon you are great and will tune into Arvo's

0: with their loser dad more often. Not loser dad, winner dad. Winner dad. Listening to Double J, Richie and Davo, your dad's ace. The message goes on, I may have mentioned you were in Star Wars. Andrew, yes. Yes, I was in Star Wars. Do you want to hear a little bit of the moment I'm in Star Wars? Here it is.
1: Do you want a cup of Jawa juice?
2: Oh, yes, thank you.
0: You have to just picture it because I'm in the background. I don't say anything. That's enough of that, but true story. Keegs loves the kickoff for the show. Way to kick it off. Thanks, Keegs. And one more here that says, just wondering if anyone mentioned the best Flowers song of all time, Tip Top Through the Tulips, lols. Did anyone mention that for Karen Lang's Tuesday, the Three Up Tuesday, Two Up, Three Up Tuesday? Don't think so. Maybe. Tip Top Through the Tulips. I'm stopping now. I'll get to some more of your messages soon. Thank you for taking the time to send them. I always love it. Also coming up soon, some of this. Some sparkly passion pit on the way. New Ella Thompson and, as promised, new music from the Avalanches all coming up in the next few minutes. Now, I want to take you back a few years, 24, to 2022. Come with me now to Blues Fest in Byron Bay. We're going to have a little taste of what's to come on Live at the Wireless tonight, right after Arvo's here on Double J. This is Midnight Oil with the Dead Heart. Yeah, we're there. Sweaty. Head bangy. Hold my drink. I'm going to mosh. In a minute. Double check.

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Don't miss Midnight Oil, recorded on Bundjalung Country at Bluesfest back in 2022. 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

Ooh, that's 3D. Ooh, it's fun. It's fun listening to music that you know so well, but you do it in headphones and you find out it's quite stereo. They've gone to a lot of effort to make it quite 3D. Travels around your head, that song. Passion Pit, Take a Walk. It goes for a walk around your head. That's nice. From 2012, from their Gossamer album. Before that, we heard new music from The Avalanches, Can't Get Over Losing You, featuring Portraits of Tracy, a little taste of the brand new album No Bad Memories, coming out mid-October, can't wait. Fourth single we've heard off the album. Can't wait to hear what it all sounds like when it's stuck together, like a giant Voltron robot. Ella Thompson in there, beautiful. Dandelion from Ella's new album coming out mid-October as well, called Triumph and Sadness. Can't wait for this, her third album. She was just also announced last week to be playing this year's Meredith Music Festival, along with a whole heap of others, including the Dandy Warhols, Hiatus Coyote, Eddie Current's Suppression Ring, Killing Heidi, heaps more. Huge. Before that, a little taste of your Live at the Wireless, which is coming on the radio straight after Arvo's today, 6 p.m. Live at the Wireless, Midnight Oil. I played you The Dead Heart from Blues Fest in Byron Bay 2022. Nice. Thanks for your messages. I'm going to get to some more of these real soon. 0408.

Wait, 3455555. Also, real soon, yes, please, some of this. It's been minutes since I've played any Beasties. Particularly love this song, Shake Your Rump. Listen out at the 2 minute mark for the humorous sample. Now, let me get on this from Grace Cummings. Her brand new album, Blood Horse, is. Is it released? I've got it. I think it's released. I bought it at her gig recently on the vinyl. So you can buy it. It's available. It's incredible. If you have a chance to see Grace Cummings, do. She's just finished doing some Australian shows. And then she's heading all around USA, United Kingdom, and Europe through September and November. So if you're not there, find her when she comes back. She's one of those ones you need to see before she gets too expensive. Grace Cummings, I'm Not Crazy. You're on Double J Arvo's. We're

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1: Phil Jamieson finds light in turbulent times on his second solo album, 10 Charlie. It's named after his preferred aisle seat on a 737 and written between long stretches on the road with Grinspoon. Bright indie rock with a soft

Phil Jameson, Get It, from your feature album this week here on Double J. 10 Charlie just released. What an album. You can read all about it, Double J website. And we are sending all of our love to Phil, who did hurt himself quite badly at a show just the other day, recovering, hopefully, quickly. Love you, Phil. Before that, Beastie Boys, Shake Your Rump. It's a joint. Boy, I love this bit. It's so squashy. From Paul's Boutique, 1989. All time. Very humorous sample at about the 2 minute mark as well. Humorous. We kicked off that run with beautiful tune from Grace Cummings, I'm Not Crazy, from her brand new album just released the other day, Blood Horse. She's just done a few shows in Australia. She's about to head off to America, England and Europe through September and November. Catch her when you can at some stage in your life. Grace Cummings, incredible artist. Thanks for these messages. Jenna, shouts to you. Jenna messaged us when we were playing some Midnight Oil just before. Midnight Oil on Live at the Wireless tonight, right after Arvo's. Jenna says, this was recorded when I was -3 years old, an ovum. My mum tells me that her brother, my uncle, was in a late 70s teenage jam band with some of the Oils. They used to play in the back rooms of my mum's childhood home in Mossman. Love that, Jenna. Here's that sample. Okay. Coming up soon, brand new from Over Mono, brand new track called Lock Up. It's cool. Now, let's just go on this little journey. From Planet Funk, where I am right now, there's a little bit of sun tricking us into being happy. It's working. Chase the Sun on Double J Arvo's.

0: 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I handle Dylan. I make sure that he's on track. Getting to know.
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0: 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Helper.
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doing things to my system on Double J. Welsh electronic duo Over Mono with Lock Up off their brand new album called Pure Devotion, just released. They're using lots of weird stuff on their brand new album. It's exciting. They've got a whole bunch of old synthesizers, 70s and 80s ones. They're also using an antiquated train announcement speaker on the album. And they've baked a crash cymbal in the oven to get a certain sound as well. Respect. Oh, Planet Funk before that with Chase the Sun from the year 2000. Classic track from the Italian electronic group, famously sampling Ennio Morricone's 1969 melody, Alla Luce del Giorno. Do you know that one? Should we have a nice little, put that in the background while we're chatting? Yeah, yeah. They are using this melody, but the Finnish singer Auli Koko sings it on the Planet Funk track. And then that track, Chase the Sun by Planet Funk, became the iconic permanent theme song for Telefized Professional Darts. Telefized. Some fun facts with the D-Lord. Coming up soon, I'll get a new track on from Beck. Got some Viagra Boys lined up for you as well. Not far off getting a track on from your beautiful classic album as well, from Nairi. Now, I'm going to get on a tune, a classic tune from Missy Higgins. I think it's Missy's birthday tomorrow. Happy birthday for tomorrow. Happy birthday to you. This is from 2007, On a Clear Night album. Steer. Double J Armies with Dylan, bringing you home on TAA.

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Viagra Boys, Uno, Two, from their album last year, Viagra Boys. Before that, Beck, new music, In the Night, from his soon-to-be-released new album, album number 15, called Ride Lonesome, coming out September. Kicked off that run with Missy Higgins and Steer from 2007, and it's her birthday tomorrow. Happy birthday for tomorrow, Missy. Coming up soon, I got some new Yard Act lined up for you. Not far off from a D-Lord's Germ of the Day as well. Now, though, a track from your beautiful classic album. This week here on Double J, diving into Nyree's Blastoma album, 10 years old this year, from the album This Is Fall Into My Arms. You can check out the whole show on ABC Listen.

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0: Double J Arvo's huge tune there from Yard Act, brand new title track from their album. You're Gonna Need a Little Music. Great one. Before that, classic from Nyree from the classic album this week. That's why it's not brand new. It's actually 10 years old. I played you Fall Into My Arms from Blastoma. Beautiful track. Classic albums you can listen to anytime in ABC Listen or Monday Nights Live if you like. Coming up soon, some Primal Scream. It's not far off. Now, though, reckon it's time for one of these.
1: Dealer's Jam of the Day.
0: Ta-da! Getting a track on right now for you. From Public Enemy, from the album It Takes a Nation of Millions to Hold Us Back. When I was a kid, my bro bought this record. He bought it on vinyl. We listened to it nonstop, and it was one of the most exciting things we'd ever heard. We imagined ourselves at a Public Enemy gig as a couple of kids in our very early teens, and that imagining was helped by the opening track on the album, which sounds a little bit like this.
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0: Oh my God, we're there, we're there. The sirens, wait. Oh, it's very urgent. And then track one begins.

Queens. First track, first song, Public Enemy with Bring the Noise. It's D-Lord's Jam of the Day on Double J.

Yo, check this out. Chuck D, Public Enemy number one, bringing the noise with my man Dylan, a.k.a. D-Lord the Prophet. Right here on Double J, keep it locked. Let's go. D-Lord's Jack.

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0: Oh, yeah, getting a bit funky already. Primal Scream, Love Insurrection. Licky Lee, or Lucky Lee, with No Rest for the Wicked before that. Body Type, new music, Mulberry off Tally. Feature album here on Double J just last month. And before that, one of these.
1: D-Lord's Jam of the Day.
0: Ta-da! Public Enemy, Bring the Noise. Peace! Public Enemy number one. 1988, off It Takes a Nation of Millions to Hold Us Back. Hope you've enjoyed your Jam of the Day today. See, we are feeling a little bit funkified already.

0: ready. Can you feel that face starting to tighten up into the stanky face? That's because 4:55 is not far off, just 25 minutes away, but keeping in that kind of funkness right now. Let's get this one on from Mary Mary. Shackles Praise You on Double J Avos with Dylan. Yeah.
1: Sure is hot out here.
0: Come on. Girl.

Runaways from the Temper Trap. Their new album Sungazer just came out. Before that, new music from Eels, Cap in Hand. They've got a new album coming out, album number 16, mid-October, called Cookie Happened. 16 albums. Yep, prolific. Jamie XX in there, teaming up with Honey Dijon, Baddie on the Floor. And Mary Mary kicking off that run with Shackles. Praise You. Coming up soon. Feel like we need to get a little bit of this action. Oh, yeah. Ha, ha, ha, ha, ha. Wicked Firestarter. Coming up soon. Also very soon, 455 Funk. I reckon we're in the funk zone right now, aren't we? I think this is in the right zone too. Brand new from Madonna and Kylie, their first studio collab. A remix of the second single from Madge's 15th album, Confessions 2, Love Sensation. The After Hours Radio Edit on Double J Ivo's with D-Lord.

Mind never try, you would cry, that's a lie, you would die. I don't wanna ever come down from a high, I am in the best seat. From time, been the next breed, if you're coming, come at me directly. Don't need no one to defend me. Souls in a place even I can't get to, don't fuck with the deadly. Moon waves and overseas, quick coasting overseas. Fuck those who don't believe, they will never wanna admit I'm the best here. From the mere fact that I've got ovaries, it's a woman's world, so to speak. Pussy, you sour, never giving credit where it's due.

always rad. Little Sims there with Venom off Grey Area. Sorry, that was a bit of muesli bar stuck in my throat. Off Grey Area. Had less muesli bar in my throat just then. Yeah, I say muesli, whatever. Before that, New from Madonna and Kylie Minogue teaming up, their first studio collab, a remix of Madonna's Love Sensation off Confessions 2, her latest album. What's the time, Mr. Wolf? Mwah. It's close enough. Got something pretty groovy lined up for you right now. A little bit of Persian funk inspired music. So it's pretty, well, it's got some pretty cool like surf rock guitar licks in this. Very funky bass line as well. It's from 2017 off Con Todo El Mundo. Krungbin with Maria Tambien on Double J. Yeah? Funk time. Get your stanky face ready.

Karen Lang here, serving up a mouth-watering menu for your lunch. I'm digging in the crates for essential song picks. Deep cuts. And hand-picked classics. The good stuff you forgot you loved. And the new stuff you're about to. All curated for your lunchtime reset. Let me soundtrack your midday with all-time greats and future favourites.

0: Oh, that's good. What a beautiful symbolic display of humans coming together. The album that's from called Junta just came out in July. The product of six musos from six different countries, from Senegal, Burkina Faso, Mali, France, United Kingdom, and Australia. And they met for the first time on the island of Hydra in Greece, and they recorded this album, Junta, described by the record label as, quote, a celebration, sunny and vibrant, radiating the joy of collaboration and the beauty of cultures coming together, unquote. Yes, I'm here for that. That track, called Folie, yeah, featuring Gordon Lee and Harry Ling. It's Osukuma Beats, Mamadou Dembele, Magu Samb, and Kanazoe Diabate. What joy. Before that, the incredible Firestarter from the Prodigy, Fat of the Land 1996, kicked off that run.
1: 455 Funk.
0: Track from Krangbin, Maria Tambien, name of the track I played you. Very funky. Little bit of Persian-inspired funk for you. From their 2017 album, Con Todo El Mundo. Love coming through for that on the message line. Thank you, everyone. Trev from Childers reckons there's more funk in the Prodigy. Well, there's funk everywhere. Ah, yeah. More 455 funk tomorrow at 455. Thank you to Josh for sending a message as well, and everyone else who has me. Oh, this one's come through. Just scared the shit out of the kids by growling along to Firestarter. Growling. Respect. 0408 345 555 if you want to say yo at any time. Always lovely to hear from you. I always appreciate the time it takes to send these messages. Coming up in just a tick, in under 4 minutes. Some sexy day. Now, this one from Angus and Julia Stern. It's brand new. It's called Munro on Double J.

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1: Beck reunites with the Sea Change Band for his first album in 7 years. 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

0: Melbourne punk veterans Body Jar mark 25 years of how it still works with new song, Sound of the Stereo.
1: The best new music right here on Double J.

Love that band. That's the Gnomes. The Gnomes with Magic Man. Love that song. I love everything about it. I mean, immediately I'm drawn to the band because of the name alone. Because I'm of the vintage when growing up, everyone had the Gnomes book in their bookshelf, you know, with the little red hats. Desperately wanted a tattoo from that book. Still haven't done that. Perhaps I shall someday. The Gnomes playing at Queenscliff Music Festival, 27th to 29th of November this year. All the information is up at doublej.net.au. Legends, the Gnomes, just youngsters. Garage pop four-piece from Frankston, making waves. We heard from Air before that, Sexy Boy, from 1998 off Moon Safari, very classic. And brand new from Angus and Julia Stone, Munro, from their new album coming out in September called Karaoke Bar. Coming up soon here on Double J Arvos. Lined up some Subtract for you. Got some Regina Spektor coming up as well. Now, this incredible voice that comes out of Adam Newling's head. Brand new here on Double J Arvos. This is Kiss You Twice.

0: Hey, Zan Rowe here, and I'm back on your screens for a new season of Take 5. You'll hear extraordinary people share five songs that made them who they are today. And first up, it's Midnight Oil frontman Peter Garrett.
1: I'm not shy. I'm lucky I don't have stage fright or anything like that. I'm like, we're chatting and then I'll go out and sing a song in front of however many people. It's the same for me. I don't know why that is. So I didn't have to be urged. I was ready to go.
2: 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I've already said yes.
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Street. That's Wildfire featuring Little Dragon from Subtract from 2011. Mild Minds before that gave us Teardrops. Regina Spektor in there with Fidelity from 20 years ago off the album Begin to Hope. And thank you for the messages that have been coming through regarding Regina. Always lovely to hear from you. Thanks. Adam Newling kicking off that run with Kiss You Twice. Incredible singer, huge voice. Old mate, raised in Cronulla by a first-generation Greek mum and an Aussie dad. And Adam Newling, Evchalisto, for that excellent music. Coming up soon, some of this excellent music. No. Dead Weather on the way real soon. Few more messages that have come through here on the message line 0408 345 555. I was playing the gnomes before, which was reminding me of that gnomes book from back in the day of the little gnomes with the little red hats, which I desperately searched for everywhere growing up. Jim in Blackburn says, core memory unlocked. That gnome book right next to the Coles funny picture books in our house. Exactly, Jim. Maybe in the olden days we all had about four books, didn't we? And some encyclopedias. Another one here. Greetings, fellow Earthling. Greetings, Vic. Back in the day, pre-email, in the days of snail mail, some friends of mine in high school would kidnap their friends and neighbours as gnomes, take them on holiday with them. They'd take photos of the gnomes at different locations and then send the photos to the owners as postcards and then return the gnome at the end of the holiday. We used to call it gnoming. I like that. Another one here, one more, and then I'll get back to some tunes. Don't want to sound like a broken record, Dylan, but Dub Dubs, yeah, wicked arvo. Thank you. Love to Jono as well on that message line. Let's get this on now from Odyssey. World on Fire on Double J Arvo's with D-Lord.

Alrighty then. That's us, cuz. What a bit of fun that was. That's called Two from the album 1234 from 2021 from Clowncore. Just what we needed on a Tuesday arvo, isn't it? Maybe. Before that, new music from New Guinea, Acelera off People of the Moon, new album. Dead Weather in there with Treat Me Like Your Mother off Whorehound, and Odyssey kicking off that run with World on Fire. This is mysterious music. I didn't mean to do that. Is it too mysterious? Nothing mysterious is going to happen. Coming up, though, in just a few minutes, from 6 o'clock live at the Wireless, heading to Blues Fest tonight for some Midnight Oil. That's going to be rad. And then from 7, Sky High. I'm so sorry about it. I feel as though I need to slightly change the mood. I feel like I've gone very... No, that's not right. It's not the right mood. I need to get more funky as we head towards the evening. Because after live at the Wireless, Sky High. Yeah. Sky High with How Lot to Care For coming up from 7. I Shall Return tomorrow from 3. See, that's more like it, isn't it? It's all about the mood. Tomorrow from 3 o'clock. Returning to the airwaves. Looking forward to catching you then, fam. Thanks for chilling with Dylan and for all of your lovely messages. Big thanks to Big Boss Jason, the producer. I'm going to leave you now with some Björk off her incredible album, Vespertine, which was first released on this day 25 years ago. It was actually released in Japan first and then around the world a little later, but it was first born on this day in 2001. From the album, I would like to play you Hidden Place, incredible track. Please have a beautiful evening. It's been a lovely afternoon hanging out with you. I've enjoyed it. Looking forward to doing it again tomorrow. Love you. Peace. Bye. Slay, baddie. I didn't time out very well, did I? Slay, baddie. Nailed it.

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2: 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There'd be no live music, no electric feeling of going to a show, connecting with other music fans and belting out songs at the top of our lungs. So when one of the most iconic and enduring bands of all time hit the stage at Blues Fest, the response was epic. Midnight Oil were on their self-proclaimed farewell tour, and after years of COVID delays, they were raring to go. And after almost five decades together, they were, of course, a well-oiled machine. So the tent is packed, full of thousands of adoring fans. Frontman Peter Garrett commands the stage with his signature moves and socially conscious messages. And there's guest appearances from Liz Stringer and Leah Flanagan, and a tribute to the Saints too. And of course, you'll hear the thumping, unrelenting power of Rob Hurst on the drums, who sadly passed away earlier this year. So let's take you back to April 2022 to Midnight Oil, live on Bundjalung Country at Blues Fest, or live at the Wireless on Double J. Beauty.

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0: Please welcome on stage tonight, not only playing bass because our dear brother Bonesy Hillman passed away recently, said we should keep playing. Adam Ventura has come to do the job with great capacity. They could be in a tent here in their own right, playing songs from their great records. Please welcome, joining us on stage to sing as well, Leah Flanagan, our lead stringer.

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1: So we want to play this next song for the people that hung in with us through thick and thin, absolutely. To the many places that we've played all across the country, the places that we grew to love, the places that we wrote about, and the places that we think should be looked after a lot, lot better. And those people who just didn't listen to the herd, didn't swallow the Kool-Aid, but kept on coming back for more and refused to stand in line.

Blues Fest. We were very lucky to actually head into the centre of the country and spend some time there in the mid part of our career with Aboriginal and Torres Strait Islander people, Torres Strait Islander people at the north, and Aboriginal people in the middle, and all around actually. And that part of it was reflected in the songs, it was reflected in the way we felt about things, and a bit of an understanding we had about Australia, that it really did have a black history and we needed to get things to right. So we've got one of the songs from the Makarrata Project, which we did. A part of it is designed to see an Uluru statement from the heart with a constitutional recognition for Indigenous people in our constitution. That would be a very positive and a very good step.

special brass friends who are joining us tonight. There'll be a bit of trumpet sax that gets blown around this town over the next 3 or 4 days, but I don't think anything's going to get close to these boys. Please welcome Andy Bickers, Kieran Conroe and Ross Irwin up behind us here.

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1: Thank you. Thank you very, very much. When we played up in Brisbane, we played this. We thought we'd play it again tonight because there's probably some people from Queensland here or some people who knew the Saints. So we just thought we'd do this one in honour of the memory of Chris Bailey, the lead singer of the Saints, who passed away.

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3: Yes, sir. Party people, welcome, party people. It is a Tuesday evening, top of the week. Not right at the top, but fairly up at the top. You know we're going to start off the week with some big tunes and some big vibrations, so welcome. You're now locked in to Sky High on Double J. My name is Hao Latikefu. If you're unfamiliar with the show, this is the show where we get to celebrate and be amongst some big tunes from the genres of hip-hop, R&B, house, jungle. I'm a piano, this, that, the other. Essentially, what is black music, and we are here. Spin it and spin it well. So it's awesome to have you here, keeping me company for the next hour. Within that hour, you're going to hear some brand new music from the collaboration between Erykah Badu and The Alchemist. A new collaboration between iPod and Zion Garcia, known as Super Tight Hoodie Pool, and heaps and heaps more. But to kickstart the show for this week, this is a big album coming through the Bad Apples imprint. This is Capes, Boonubar Baby. The song is called Broken Glass, featuring Badass Mother. And you are locked in, Sky High, Double J, J, J, J. I'm going to go to the hospital.

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2: Woo! 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

0: especially from our First Nations artists, like that small selection right there. From his latest, from his latest album, Marshmallow, that is Dobby with Older. I've been playing that every week, man. Just, again, just uplifting, it's soulful. Just gives, puts the battery in your back. You just go. Dobby with Older. Before that, Sachem featuring La Russell with Second Guessing. And right at the top, from his new album titled, his debut album titled Bunuba Baby Capes, featuring Badass Mother and Broken Glass. Broken Glass. Broken Glass. My name is Howl Latu Kefu. Yes, you are locked in the Sky High on Double J. Plenty, plenty, plenty more new tunes coming your way, including the selection that I have for you right now. Going to start off with Erykah Badu and The Alchemist. A song called Witch Doctor, taken from a full-length project, which is dropping at the end of this month. I'm super keen. Erykah Badu, Alchemist, Witch Doctor, right here. Double J, Double J, Double J.
1: No es una bruja. Es una doctora de brujas. Brujas, brujas, brujas.

Oof, such a beautiful song. The guitars, the harmonies, the melody, the back and forth, the chemistry. A wonderful collaboration there. Layla featuring Tizo, Touchdown, song called Angel. And if you're unfamiliar with Layla, she's obviously a wonderful artist in her own right, but she's also the daughter of Mos Def, now known as Yasiin Bey. And you know, when you have a look at her face, she's like, man, you can't not see it. But she is a woman on her own, and she is doing great work out there. Layla featuring Tizo, Touchdown with Angel. We also heard an artist by the name of Ojerime. I hope I pronounced that right. A song called Top Down. I just came across that music today. So I was like, man, I love this. It's like funk, it's like R&B, it's bounce, so it's all that good stuff. Ojerime with Top Down. And we started off with two people that don't need any type of introduction, but

They obviously deserve it. Some of the best in their own fields, respective fields, Erykah Badu, The Alchemist with Witch Doctor. Tuesday evening, you know what time it is. It is time for the hip-hops, the R&Bs, the amapianos, the houses, all that beautiful stuff. Under one roof, and that one roof is called Sky High. Double J Entertainment, my name is Hal, not too careful. Plenty more music coming your way, including some Busta Rhymes rocking over some J Dilla magic. But let us continue with the collaborations and the new musics. A duo that go by the name of Super Tight Hoodie Pool, consisting of Zion Garcia and iPod. This one is called Eddie Ave. If you're familiar with the city of Sydney, you know what time it is.

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1: This weekend now feels like a challenge. My life is like imbalance. Allow me, allow me. 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Yo, call me, shit. Cradle to the grave, I'm praying for some change till we're all free. We're all free. And they say it's just

Yes, indeed, party people. Hope you were snack stepping. I was going to say, hope you were snapping your neck to that beat right there. That is Shaolin Records featuring my jizz, Beatriz Denaro, Jovem MK, and I Am Lopez. The song called All Has Now Mentem from a project titled Camping Das Minas 2.0. Forgive my Portuguese pronunciation there. I know it's pretty bad, but I gave it a crack. Before that, awesome collaboration between Children of Zeus featuring Nux with Before We Drown. Let's begin the collaborations, iPod and Zion Garcia, collectively known as Super Tight Hoodie Pool, Eddie Ave. Hope you're having a lot of fun with I am having a lot of fun with you, bringing you the music and selection to get your weekend moving smoothly. Plenty more tunes coming your way, including Denzel Curry and Kenny Beats featuring Yeba. Oh man, that's a jam. Up-tempo business, love it. I'll be spinning that in a moment. But right now, getting into some J Dilla goodness. Can never play enough of the late great man himself. Busta Rhymes has released a couple of jams featuring J Dilla production. This one also features Lil Wayne. Busta Rhymes, Talk Your Shit, right here, Double J.

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Yes, yes, yes. Rest in beats, the late great Jay Dilla. Smidgen of a selection of his wonderful production right there, taken from the project Donuts. That is Jay Dilla with Bye. We also heard Jay Dilla with Yesterday, taken from Jay Love Fan. Right at the top, brand new music from Busta Rhymes, rocking over some Jay Dilla production featuring Lil Wayne with Talk Your Shit. Don't forget, you can check out the playlist on the website, doublej.net.au, or simply download the app. My name is Hal, you're listening to Sky High. Still got a small selection to spin before I'm out. Always playing you the newness, but if old school jams are more of your bag, then join me Friday evening from 7 p.m. Block Party, serving up those yesteryear tunes and, you know, just getting that party started correctly. But this is Sky High and we are spinning the newness. Some of that newness is Denzel Curry teaming up with Kenny Beats and bringing in Yebba. This one is called Difference, up tempo jam, man. This one is the jam right here. Double J.

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and only Georgia Smith. I Lied, You Lied. Before that, Hit Boy featuring Kid Cudi, Old School Daddy. We started with Denzel Curry and Kenny Beats featuring Yeba with a song called Difference. That is I for another week. Hope you enjoyed all the tunes. Don't forget to find the playlist over on the website, doublej.net.au. I'll catch you on Friday. If not, I will catch you next Tuesday.

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1: Hi, this is Phil Jamieson, and my new album, 10 Charlie, is this week's feature album on Double J. Kissed and Found. This was written on the farm up in the mid-north coast on Biripi land. I tracked it there on my own, and it's a fairly self-explanatory song. I think, you know, sometimes when people say things are for the best, I'm like, are they? Really? For better or worse, sometimes you find yourself in positions where splinters happen in different circles. I guess this is me acknowledging that it's not better or worse. It just is what it is. Yeah, it is what it is.

Australian singer-songwriter Rowena Wise and her band are hitting venues across the country this October. It'll be your first chance to see her perform songs from her freshly released album, Bad Things Feel Good. These mesmerising shows kick off from Friday, October 15. Plus, legendary Australian band The Drones are back for a run of dates. It's their first tour in a decade and we're gearing up for some unmissable live shows. Sydney Garage Rock two-piece The Mess Hall will join them on all dates as a support band. The Drones are hitting stages across the country from August 14, so don't miss out. For dates and info on these tours and more, head to the Double J website.

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0: G'day, it's Dylan Lewis, adding a little mischief to your arvos. Think tunes that get you moving. Cause baby, whether you're high or low. Guests you didn't see coming.
1: You know, this is the circuit of art.
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0: And enough chaos to feel alive. But not enough to panic. 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Welcome to the house, some fun. Double J. Love you.

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Follow the keys, you can follow the kilo. Let on my teeth, if I follow your regal. I big letter beast and under hindsight. 2020, if I could go back in time, with so many that would get a beat down for sure. That I'd never be down to know. 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I wild with the powerful, cause I had to go get my own power home. For my friend, I said, you've been playing on me. You're insane, I said, you've been driving on me.

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0: Hey, Zan Rowe here, and I'm back on your screens for a new season of Take 5. You'll hear extraordinary people share five songs that made them who they are today. And first up, it's Midnight Oil frontman Peter Garrett.
1: I'm not shy. I'm lucky I don't have stage fright or anything like that. I'm like, we're chatting and then I'll go out and sing a song in front of however many people. It's the same for me. I don't know why that is. So I didn't have to be urged. I was ready to go.
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We're talking a lot. Am I getting through? I said I'm talking to you.

No es una bruja, es una curandera.

James Blake is coming for his first Australian tour since 2019. With his new album, Trying Times, in hand, he's got a string of East Coast shows this December. Catch James Blake in Brisbane, Sydney, and Melbourne. Plus, Queens of the Stone Age are returning down under for some of their biggest shows ever. They're bringing along some kick-ass supports too, including one of the wildest cold acts of the 90s, Primus, and the unstoppable Tropical F-Storm. Queens of the Stone Age are here from Tuesday, December 8th, hitting venues in South Australia, Tasmania, and then along the East Coast. For dates and info on these tours and more, head to the Double J website.

relentless at dancing till you fall off the earth. Take to your toes and summon the worms. The heron waits patiently, unfazed by self-service checkouts or pouches of tobacco. I know falling in love feels trivial with everything that's going on, but what if we're actually onto something? And then the heron says,

feel it. Calling it to work haunted. Lost in a vertical video called Moments Before Disaster Part 4. Stop trying so hard. Your personality has been broken apart and sold back to you in a series of short form clips. The horrors persist, but you are that same child jumping garden to garden. Ice cream dripping between your knuckles. And then the heron says,

Rare aesthetic, reluctant hope core memories operating on a strict one in, one out policy. The young and the dying have the worst philosophies, and you are both but also neither. Nay cheek, nay chance. Never leave the bookies with a smile on your face, and remember that herons wait for no one but themselves. Good things come to those who hesitate. And then the heron says, you'll never be alone. And you gotta be patient.

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chose to aim lower. Shorty got a grudge, she mad cause I ain't know her. 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Attention, you're paying closer, you need a makeover. 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

0: start talking.
1: Karen Ling here, serving up a mouth-watering menu for your lunch. I'm digging in the crates for essential song picks. Deep cuts. 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Let me soundtrack your midday with all-time greats and future favourites.

0: G'day, it's Dylan Lewis adding a little mischief to your arvos. 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
2: They didn't know where they was going, but they knew where they wasn't it.

was a god, I wouldn't be mad. 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What's the deal with these crooked contracts? 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If there was a god, I'd ask a lot of questions. And people always tell me that I ask too many questions. And if there was a god, he'd probably be in finance, and he'd take his coffee black.

2010 future right in front of me. Damn, I couldn't think of what I wanna be. 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Industry's bugging, I'ma show them something back when I was cooking up a summer week. Younger me is on the

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Two hours of the back-to-back bangers you know and love from the 2000s. Run fast.

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2: Nothing to Lose
1: came together a couple of years ago up in Port Mac. Davey Lane had flown up. He came in with this beast.
2: Actually started out sort of sounding more like a Van Halen song.
1: But now it is not that.

Australian singer-songwriter Rowena Wise and her band are hitting venues across the country this October. It'll be your first chance to see her perform songs from her freshly released album, Bad Things Feel Good. These mesmerising shows kick off from Friday, October 15. Plus, legendary Australian band The Drones are back for a run of dates. It's their first tour in a decade and we're gearing up for some unmissable live shows. Sydney Garage Rock two-piece The Mess Hall will join them on all dates as a support band. The Drones are hitting stages across the country from August 14, so don't miss out. For dates and info on these tours and more, head to the Double J website.

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0: 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You'll hear extraordinary people share five songs that made them who they are today. And first up, it's Midnight Oil frontman Peter Garrett.
1: I'm not shy. 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I'm like, we're chatting and then I'll go out and sing a song in front of however many people. It's the same for me. I don't know why that is. So I didn't have to be urged. I was ready to go.
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Deep cuts. 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And the new stuff you're about to. 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

2010, future right in front of me. Damn, I couldn't think of what I wanna be. 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Industry's bugging, I'ma show them something back when I was cooking up a summer week. 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
1: Phil Jamieson finds light in turbulent times on his second solo album, 10 Charlie. It's named after his preferred aisle seat on a 737 and written between long stretches on the road with Grinspoon. Bright indie rock with a soft

0: And Holly Throsby reveals more from album number 6, Normal Magic. This is Tell Me I'm Done.
1: 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I can't stop thinking of you. Just put me to bed and tell me I'm done.
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Africa Bambaataa, okay? Africa Bambaataa. What do you want?

reverse and dance until you fall off the earth. Take to your toes and summon the worms. The heron waits patiently, unfazed by self-service checkouts or pouches of tobacco. I know falling in love feels trivial with everything that's going on, but what if we're actually onto something? And then the heron says...

feel it. Calling it to work haunted. Lost in a vertical video called Moments Before Disaster Part 4. Stop trying so hard. Your personality has been broken apart and sold back to you in a series of short form clips. The horrors persist, but you are that same child jumping garden to garden. Ice cream dripping between your knuckles. And then the heron says...

Rare aesthetic, reluctant hope core memories operating on a strict one in, one out policy. The young and the dying have the worst philosophies, and you are both but also neither. Nay cheek, nay chance. Never leave the bookies with a smile on your face, and remember that herons wait for no one but themselves. Good things come to those who hesitate. And then the heron says, you'll never be alone. And you gotta be patient.

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0: G'day, it's Dylan Lewis adding a little mischief to your arvos. 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
0: What do you suppose we should do?
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0: I know.
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1: Yeah, what do you think she got up to last night?

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1: Hi, this is Phil Jamieson, and my new album, 10 Charlie, is this week's feature album on Double J. Blue as the Sunlight is about unconditional love, not just for others, but yourself. Sort of being kind to yourself and going easy. And, yeah, I think sometimes we're too hard on ourselves. So, yeah, that was that.

James Blake is coming for his first Australian tour since 2019. With his new album, Trying Times, in hand, he's got a string of East Coast shows this December. Catch James Blake in Brisbane, Sydney, and Melbourne. Plus, Queens of the Stone Age are returning down under for some of their biggest shows ever. They're bringing along some kick-ass supports too, including one of the wildest cold acts of the 90s, Primus, and the unstoppable Tropical F-Storm. Queens of the Stone Age are here from Tuesday, December 8th, hitting venues in South Australia, Tasmania, and then along the East Coast. For dates and info on these tours and more, head to the Double J website.

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1: So we were on this long drive.

Karen Ling here, serving up a mouth-watering menu for your lunch. 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And the new stuff you're about to. 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
2: And a very good morning to you. Hello and happy Wednesday. What happened to this morning? 0408345555 is our text line number. I'll tell you what I'm up to this morning. I'm going to be hanging out with Phil Jameson. He's a feature artist all this week. You would also know him from his work in Grinners, Grinspoon. This brand new album, 10 Charlie, I'm a big fan of. Sounds great. A lot of self-reflection, a lot of hope in the record. And I'm going to be sitting down, well, I guess zooming in with Phil, who's had a bit of a mischief recently. You might have seen on social media, he broke his back. He's had to cancel some dates on the tour. So, lots to talk to Phil about. We hope he is well. I mean, if he's doing press, he's, you know, he's at least safe for now. We'll get some words on his recovery. And, you know, we love Phil. We'll be chatting to him later on this afternoon. Oh, sorry, this morning, rather. Right now, though, let's kick things off with some Bonobo. New music. This is called Me and You. You're a Double J.

0: Hey, Zan Rowe here, and I'm back on your screens for a new season of Take 5. You'll hear extraordinary people share five songs that made them who they are today. And first up, it's Midnight Oil frontman Peter Garrett.
1: I'm not shy. I'm lucky I don't have stage fright or anything like that. I'm like, we're chatting and then I'll go out and sing a song in front of however many people. It's the same for me. I don't know why that is. So I didn't have to be urged. I was ready to go.
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You're listening to Double J. That is Grace Cummings there with I'm Not Crazy. And every time I read out that song title, I am very self-conscious about how insane I sound. Before that, we played you Idols. Back from 2018, Danny Nedelko. CMAD as well, Take a Sexy Picture of Me. A truly heartbreaking song from last year's Euro Country, one of my favorite records of that year. And kick things off with new music from Bonobo. Me and You was the name of that track. Coming soon, new music from Kate Miller-Heidke of, she's doing Australian Idol now. She's doing one of those shows. Or is it, no, she, I think she's doing one of the talent, I think she's doing The Voice. And also, you know, operatic Triple J darling of the early 2000s. Also, I'm going to put on some live music from Midnight Oil and some Underground Lovers back in 1993. So stick around for the next half hour because there's loads of tunes for you. A language warning on this one. It's new music from Queens of the Stone Age. It's called Easy Street. Double J.

0: is gonna die. But it's not so strange feeling butterflies. Butterflies just mean you're changing.
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3: Rumors spreading round in that Texas town. About the shack outside the game. You know what I'm talking about. Just let me know if you wanna go to that whole mile on the range. They got a lot of nice girls.

You're listening to Double J. We kick things off there with Queens of the Stone Age, new music from them, Easy Street. We also played you new music from Camilla Heidke. That new track, Butterflies, is from a record that just came out last week called The Kiss and the Abyss, with written with longtime collaborator Keir Nuttall and recorded in England. She writes much of the album is about the internet and our collective response to it. And just then, ZZ Top's LaGrange. And some sad news this morning that ZZ Top drummer Frank Beard has passed away, age 77. He was the drummer, obviously, for the Texas Boogie Rock Trio. He'd been in hospice care where he died at his ranch in Texas with family members by his side. Ballet. From one music legend to another, if you were listening to the radio last night, you may have heard our Live at the Wireless, a live recording of Midnight Oil's, I'm promoting the wrong thing. Excuse me. You might have heard the Live at the Wireless last night, which was Midnight Oil's 1982 set at the Sydney Capitol Theatre. But if you're a Midnight Oil's fan and you love Peter Garrett, let me tell you, this Thursday, huge news. Because this Thursday, Peter Garrett is the guest on the new season of the television show Zanro's Take Five with Zanro. Obviously, we love Zan, and she's going to be coming on the show tomorrow to chat all about it. Peter Garrett has had a huge career. Obviously, he's frontman of the Midnight Oils, also as a politician, and he's picking out songs to chat with Zanro. So to get to whet your appetite for that, let's put on some live music from Midnight Oil. Not from 1982, but from 2022. At the at the Blues Fest in Byron Bay, recorded by the Double J Live Music Team. 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Double J.

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1: Do not let freaky men into your green room. 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
0: On Double J.

Taking you back to 1993, that is Underground Lovers with Your Eyes, the Shaggy remix. Any there before that with the Selfridges and Lisa LeBlanc. Whole Lot of Talking. We also played you live music from Midnight Oil. You're able to relive that live at the Wireless on the weekend. And also this Thursday night, you're able to watch Peter Garrett sit down with Zan Rowe for a huge Take 5 with Zan Rowe. And also shout out to Toby who's texted in on 0408345555 saying perhaps the best thing you've done as host, Hing, playing ZZ Top

Toby. The bar is low, it seems. Coming up soon here on Double J. For heavy hitters, I've got some Mark of Cain on the way. Also, I'm going to put on some Lily Allen for anyone. Shout out to anyone who's been spurned. Any spurned people listening? Lily Allen's on the way. Right now, this is Anthony Schmerich with The Heron.

fall off the earth. Take to your toes and summon the worms. The heron waits patiently, unfazed by self-service checkouts or pouches of tobacco. I know falling in love feels trivial with everything that's going on, but what if we're actually onto something? And then the heron says...

wanted. Lost in a vertical video called Moments Before Disaster Part 4. Stop trying so hard. Your personality has been broken apart and sold back to you in a series of short form clips. The horrors persist, but you are that same child jumping garden to garden. Ice cream dripping between your knuckles. And then the heron says,

Rare aesthetic, reluctant hope core, memories operating on a strict one in, one out policy. The young and the dying have the worst philosophies, and you are both but also neither. Nay cheek, nay chance. Never leave the bookies with a smile on your face, and remember that herons wait for no one but themselves. Good things come to those who hesitate. And then the heron says, you'll never be alone. And you gotta be patient.

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